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Well, what the hell? Every penny don't fit the slot. 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
1: Some things in life are bad. 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

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When you're chewing on life's gristle, don't grumble, give a whistle.